0: Just like fairy gifts gone in the sky.
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0: Toyota, Yamaha, Minolta, Honda, Aiwa, TDK, Toshiba, Nissan, Subaru, Fujitsu, JVC, Denon, Canon, Casio, Sanyo, Sony, Panasonic, Ryobi, Sankui, Atari, Fuji, Iseki, Suzuki, Kawasaki, Hitachi, Mitsubishi, Made in Taiwan.
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sticks, haulage, golf, bungalows, spires, canals, cows, hay bales, telegraph, wires, pylon power, farmhouse oak, chimneys, still used, domes, satellites, football pitches, faded flags and lots of dogs, neon cross on top of a block of flats and a church, not as usual.

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1: We got it together, didn't we? Nobody but you.

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You feel alright when you hear the

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0: To the latest groove.
1: Don't stop.
0: So just kick off your shoes.
1: Hit the top.
0: And begin to groove.
1: Five.
0: Don't waste no time.
1: Get down.
0: Get drunk on wine.
1: Don't stop.
0: It's time to score.
1: Hit the top.
0: So what you waiting for? Now it's my time.
2: Blue Radio.

0: motherfucker. Put your hands in the air and give me all your money.
1: This is the story of my baker, the meanest cat from